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0: That's the title track to their new album. That is Sublime Until the Sun Explodes here on 99.9 The Buzz. 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

by Joe. That's End of Beginning here on 99.9 The Buzz. My name is Ross Mahoney. This is Alternative Soundcheck. We got a cool buzz show coming up. It's a low-dough buzz show with an up-and-coming band. They're called In Color. They're out of Nashville, Tennessee. 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The show is happening on November 16th over at Higher Ground, and it should be a damn good time. I've seen some footage of these guys online, and they're incredible. Check out In Color November 16th. Right now, it's Buffalo Traffic Jam, Fool's Gold on Alternative Soundcheck. What do you say we-

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All right, so check this out. Brandon Flowers from The Killers goes to this bar in Las Vegas. It's called The Crown and Anchor, and he sees his girlfriend cheating on him with another man. He goes home and writes that song, probably one of the biggest songs of the aughts from their album Hot Fuzz. That's Mr. Brightside here on 99.9 The Buzz. I'm Ross Mahoney. Biba Doobie putting out a new record in September. It's going to be called Pylon, and there's a ton of guests on there. Everyone from Chino Moreno of the Deftones, Brendan Yates of Turnstile, Matty Healy of the 1975, Haley Williams from Paramore, and these guys, the Marias, also on the album. This is Biba Doobie and the Marias, All I Did Was Dream of You, on Alternative Soundcheck. Please.

Chalk that one up in the win column for Dirty Heads. That is a number one hit for those guys. One of those days here on 99.9 The Buzz. You'll find that on their ninth studio album, Seven Seas. Those guys touring all summer with 311, which is pretty cool. On the way, we're going to hear from Foo Fighters, Temper City, who are on Barack Obama's summer playlist. Well, that's pretty cool. Right now, Joyce Manor, I Used to Go to This Bar on Alternative Soundcheck.

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0: new Buzz music from The Strokes. That's Going Shopping on 99.9 The Buzz. Their 8th studio album is called Reality Awaits. It is available now. It was produced by Rick Rubin, but came out after a month delay. You can now listen to it in its entirety.
1: Tired of flying solo? Land a date at the 7th.

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1: 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That's Can't Stop. I'm Ross Mahoney. 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

highergroundmusic.com and get your tickets, 99 cents, to see the band in color live at Higher Ground coming up on November 16th. It's a Low Dough Buzz show, 99 cents. All right, it's not free. Sorry, we're charging you 99 cents for the show. It's going to be amazing. Don't miss out. 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New from Almost Monday, this is called No More Regrets. Thanks so much for hanging with Alternative Soundcheck.

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Bad Omens, Just Pretend on 99.9 The Buzz. My name is Ross Mahoney. Thanks for another great week here on Alternative Soundcheck. Let's wrap up the week. Let's wrap up the month. July is over with. August 1st tomorrow. I hope you have a great weekend. I'll be back Monday at 7 p.m. with a brand new sizzle track. I'll leave you with a new one from The Neighborhood. This is called Private. Music discovery begins on Alternative Soundcheck.

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0: 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New music came on the radio. 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
1: Are you a geek?
2: Yeah, are you a geek?
1: We're looking for more geeks.
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1: Geek
2: for the
1: squad.
2: For the Geek Squad. 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
1: geek squad.
2: Now. Thank you. Drive with us.
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0: Every day, millions of people suffer needlessly.
1: Hello? Hello?
2: Yeah, I want to supersize it.
1: What?
0: Time is wasted. Valuable cell minutes melt away.
2: Where's my keys?
0: Emergency personnel can't get cell service.
3: Well, it looks like she's going to die.
1: Why?
0: All because of your dumb butt. Butt dialing affects us all.
2: Yeah, take it off.
0: Please, lock your phone. A message from the Council of People That Don't Want to Talk to Your Stupid Ass Council.

0: sorry about this, Mark. We're going to have to let you go.
1: Why? What did I...
0: You keep asking customers whether they would like smoking or non-smoking.
1: What's wrong with that?
0: It's cremation or burial, Mark. No.

0: 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Music here.
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1: Yeah.
0: Do you make plans with them sometimes?
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1: How does it work?
0: Simple!
1: Oh.
0: First, try to find the energy to go out.
1: Here I go.
0: But fail.
1: I'm tired, though.
0: Next, text your friends some kind of excuse.
1: Have to go spelunking in the morning.
0: And then, proceed to do nothing. Pretty awesome, right?
1: Not gonna lie.
0: Here's what your friends say about canceling plans.
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1: Boo!
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0: You're gonna love it.
1: Thanks, canceling plans.
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1: Life. 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
2: 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And then this kid with one tooth wanted me to start an apple for him. But then I ate the apple and I gave him a 20.
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1: Hi.
0: Welcome to the barbecue.
1: Where is everybody?
0: Oh, they're out back by the pool.
1: You have a pool?
0: Yeah, but don't go in the water.
1: Why not?
0: It's weird, but there's a great white shark in our pool.
1: What? How'd it get there?
0: I don't know, sharks. How do they usually get in pools?
2: They don't.
0: Maybe a Sharknado? I don't know. But don't feed him. We're trying to get rid of him.
1: Hey, everybody. Hi.
3: I don't see any shark.
0: It's in there, Glenn. Don't piss him off, okay?
3: Oops, my foot is in the water.
0: Glenn, don't play around.
3: Oh, gosh. I hope I don't get eaten by a shark.
0: Come on, Glenn. No way that's covered in my renter's insurance.
1: At least it was just Glenn.
2: Yeah.
0: You're right.
4: Who wants Glenn's car?
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0: Do you see that funny-looking young man over there in vintage clothing?
1: Whatevs.
0: He is a hipster. Like rats, hipsters are commonly found in run-down urban environments. Here's how you can become a hipster. Rule number one, don't care.
2: I only paint with my left hand.
3: Toads, dominant hands are so commercial.
0: Hipster rule number two, like things only until other people like them too.
3: Have you heard of that band made up entirely of speaking spells?
2: So yo, I'm over it.
0: Hipster rule number three, wear a tiny hat you found at the swap meet.
3: Is that a beret?
2: No, it's a yarmulke.
3: You're Jewish?
2: No.
3: I'm over it.
2: I know, I'm over it.
0: Hipster rule number four, say dorky things.
3: Want to go to a secret four-square party?
4: Totes, bestie.
1: JK. Echo. 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
0: 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Lucky for you, because hipster meat is not only delicious, it's ironic. And in season now. Bon Appa Hip.

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0: Suddenly, your luck changed. 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The clouds lifted. And that hot girl over there said hi.
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0: here we go. The sound of ominous music. The flags are up. Small craft advisory. Chum in the water. It can mean one thing and one thing only. Food. It's Shack Week. Tonight on the Discovery Channel, we wrap up Shark Week. Last and final night, 8 p.m., Great White Highway. Then at 9 o'clock, Thresher Shark, stunned to kill. Yeah, it wouldn't be summer fun without some irrational fear and a taste for blood. Shark Week. We'll see you next year.
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Hayley Williams of Paramore fame coming to town doing the solo thing. 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It's the Buzz Crew Weekend Vibes. So

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2: I don't think I'm overstepping when I say everyone loves a good homemade pie, and it's homemade pie day. Today is National Girlfriend Day, and they will not let you forget it. Feel a little overwhelmed at times? Today we celebrate the art of organization. It's National Planner Day. Plan it out so that you don't freak out. Well, you can probably still freak out. It's Play Ball Day for America's favorite pastime.
3: Lying?
2: 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And August is officially back to school month. That's right, kids. Off you go.
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0: 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The 177th Essex County Fair happening all weekend, as well as Oceaga. 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
7: 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During the Revolutionary War, John Strong fought in the regiment of Ethan Allen's brother, Ira Allen. His wife, Agnes, stayed home with their three children in Addison. Tragedy struck when Agnes caught wind of British forces on their way to burn down her home. Luckily, Agnes and the children escaped before the British arrived and were able to reunite with John in Dorset. The Strongs rebuilt their Addison estate 20 years after the war, and it is now the John Strong Mansion Museum.
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0: 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We're killing things fast around here, Johnny Utah. Amping up a weekend edition. Thanks for making the Buzz Crew part of it. We do that soundtrack thing pretty good around here. Want to get something in 877-893-BUZZ. 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

Okay, these guys making new music in 2026. Shinedown, by the way, haven't put out much new music in a minute, and they're not getting out of their swim lane. Classic sounding, the whole album sounds just like the Shinedown you know and love. First Buzz Cut from their new, Young Again Buzz.

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1: 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We'll be right back. 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

0: New singer-songwriter, new buzz cuts, all of the new. Julia Wolf, it's In My Room, Saturday edition. Utah with you. Thanks for playing along as you fire up the grill. Let's get it in. 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It's a weekend hang. Offspring, Bad Omens. They keep it going next.
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11: 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This is The Buzz. Hey.

the dramatic outro of Linkin Park's In the End. Very similar to Faith No More's epic. I think if you want to write a banger, just slow bleed the piano on the off-ramp.

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0: Hey, whether you like that song or not, you got to love the band naming convention. Mother, It's My Love with All Time and Death Cab after the break. Hold up.
1: Hola, it's Amy from El Gato Cantina. 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

0: 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The clouds lifted. And that hot girl over there said hi.
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0: does it put a smile on your face? Do me a favor, check your wrist for a pulse and that you're a human being. Weezer bringing the vibes. Weekend stuff. Thanks for playing along. Remember, tomorrow we do a back in the day 3-hour hang called the Buzz Back Brunch. All heaters from like the 90s, early 2000s. I think we're even getting into the Killers, if that's going to make you feel old. Buzz Back Brunch tomorrow from 10 to 1. It's a vibe. Hosier. We pour that brown liquor next. Stand by.
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0: Joyce Manor. Brand new Buzzcut just debuted that this week. I used to go to this bar. Buzz Crew can relate to that one. Bunch of booze bags on a Saturday. Views on the way. Hold tight. Strokes, we go shopping next.
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7: 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Now we're back to music.

Those guys absolutely killed it over at Saratoga Performing Arts Center last week. Missed it. I was out of town, but I already knew. I didn't even need to read the reviews of Muse. They're the best rock and roll live performing band in the country right now. The good old US of A. Muse at the top. Strokes here now. We're going shopping. It's the buzz.

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Hey, if you haven't listened to this new album, it's the first one in 30 years. Yeah. We've been talking about that. But it is a Vibe official soundtrack album of summer 2026, in this humble DJ's opinion. Until the sun explodes. Sublime.

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0: Noah Khan bringing the doors, Utah bringing the LP. We get lost after the break, and new Cage the Elephant. 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

LP getting lost. Johnny Utah getting out of here. I'm going to go get my Saturday night on. There's a cavalcade of great music for you. And tomorrow, no difference. Make sure you pencil in your Barbie.

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